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Michael Omley counts them down from 20 to 1 with lots of insider info and interviews in between. 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

your life. But far more important than that, you'll begin to see Christ Jesus in everything. And that, my friends, is when things get very exciting. Now, I'm starting with that illustration. It may be strange to start that way because we are now in the last chapter of the book of Luke, the story, not about Bible reading, but a story about the resurrection appearances of Jesus. And in the section we're going to study, we see a section unique to Luke. Jesus appears and talks with and discusses with two of his disciples.

That's not it. In his resurrection, Jesus is not a shape-shifter who changes his appearance at will. Rather, Jesus is bodily risen with the self-same body he has always had. That is essential to understanding the resurrection. And the reason, says Luke, they don't recognize him, because God himself was involved in preventing these two from recognizing Jesus. Now, I know there's an issue in the resurrection. At one time, Matthew mentions this in Matthew 28, verse 17, that while they're looking at him, some doubted, and it is true, that Jesus was both recognized, and at the same time, people doubted. Now, how did they doubt when they saw him? And I think the answer is that an incorruptible body looks somewhat different than the corruptible existence that we know today. So what exactly does a body look like that's not subject

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So subscribe today to the Laugh Again TV YouTube channel, or for more information, call us at 1-800-663-2425.

That word amazed means astonished. But it doesn't mean they are convinced. It means they had not expected anything like this. But as to what these things actually meant, these men didn't know. And then the men add, some of our own company. And it's hard here to know if that should refer to either the apostles

Mary Brown. Our flight back to Atlanta looked like a chartered party flight, she said. A business class traveler announced his plan to set up a trust fund, providing college scholarships for high school students of the town of Lewisport where they had stayed. He promised to match donations of any amount from his fellow travelers. The total surpassed $14,000. With Delta's help, the fund now totals more than $1.5 million, and it's helped 134 students receive a college education. Jerry later said, in spite of all the rotten things we see going on, there are still a lot of good and godly people in the world, and when things get bad, they come forward. Reminds me of the hospitality of the early church and the dozens of Bible passages asking us to show compassion to strangers, like Hebrews 13:16, do not neglect to do good and to share what you have. Today would be a great day to exercise your generosity and kindness. You never know what'll happen. That day in Gander, Newfoundland, Nick and Diane Marson met and later married. I guess you could say it was love at first sight.

0: family doctors and nurse practitioners, which Peterborough-Kawartha MPP Dave Smith is calling a monumental achievement. In sports, the Barrie BayCats are on the verge of elimination as they lost 7-2 to the Hamilton Cardinals and are now down 3-1 in the semifinal. OHL preseason, the Owen Sound Attack. They lost 4-3 in a shootout against the Brampton Steelheads. OJHL, the Markham Royals. They remain undefeated thanks to a 5-3 victory over the Stouffville Spirit. And PGHL, the Clarington Eagles open the regular season with a 2-1 victory in a shootout against Uxbridge. While the Little Britain Merchants, they shut out Schaumburg 4-0. The clouds are expected to clear out. Traffic and weather are next.
1: We want a place to belong, to grow, and to thrive. 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At Emmanuel Barrie, we strive to make this a reality together. 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With programs for all ages and stages, we desire to love God and love others while sharing Christ with our world. Sunday services at 9.

0: Ontario's Christian Superstation, Life 100.3, and Wilson and Sunday Sermons. It's 5:44. Good morning. It's the Get Up and Go Show with Todd, Shirley, and Mike.
1: Now there's going to be a mix of sun and cloud today, a high of 23. Huntsville 6, Owen Sound 7.

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1: Both the 400 and 404 off to pretty good starts. Highway 26 is looking all right. 6 and 10 are both clear. No problems to report along 35-115. Highway 12 is moving well, and it's the usual volume along Highway 11. I'm Mike Poirier with your life traffic update.
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0: 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It's 5:53. Good morning. It's the Get Up and Go show with Todd, Shirley, and Mike.
1: A little bit of sun, a little bit of cloud today. High of 23 and in Barrie, it's 12.

0: It's 12 degrees at 6 o'clock on the Get Up and Go Show. 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
1: Good morning. Human remains found near Ann Street and Tiffin and Barry have been identified. In an update from Barry Police, the victim's been identified as 45-year-old William Robinson, who was one of the victims in the 2025 double homicide.
2: That's a very extensive area with a bush area, waterways. So there's lots of ground to cover. I can tell you that there was ground searches conducted, and at that time, the remains weren't located.
1: That was Robert Gravel from Barry Police. They don't expect to locate any other remains associated with the case. The town of Meaford may remove the U.S. flag from Market Square. A report will go before town council Monday, with staff recommending the flag be taken down due to the strained relationship between Canada and the United States.
3: We are getting a lot of pushback and a lot of aggravated citizens demanding that we take it down.
1: That was Mayor Ross Kentner. The report states removing the flag is a reflection of the current U.S. leadership and ongoing economic attacks against the Canadian economy. Doug Ford has made several changes to his cabinet. It was announced yesterday that Northumberland Peterborough South MPP David Piccini will be the new Minister of Infrastructure, moving from his previous role as Minister of Labor. Another Central Ontario MPP getting a new position.

plate. The Peterborough, Ontario health team is seeing positive results. Over 9,400 residents in Peterborough City and County have been cleared from the Healthcare Connect waitlist since January 1st, 2025. The health team has been able to connect residents with family doctors and nurse practitioners, which Peterborough Kawartha MPP Dave Smith is calling a monumental achievement. From the News Patrol, a man known as Greybeard has set a new record. 91-year-old Dale Saunders has lived a full life of adventure and has now become the oldest person to complete a hike along the Appalachian Trail. Supporters call him Greybeard, and he completed the over 3,500-kilometer trail, which stretches from Georgia to Maine in 359 days. He was encouraged by his wife and trail angels, who offered supplies and sweet treats along the way. In sports, the Barrie BayCats are on the verge of elimination as they lost 7-2 to the Hamilton Cardinals and are now down 3-1 in the semifinal. OHL preseason.

0: Amen.
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2: 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Would you pray with us? 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
0: Yeah.
1: It doesn't just help us stay connected with family, but it's really built into everyday tasks like paying for parking, paying for bills, doing your banking.
0: Everything.
1: Everything. 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But when something goes wrong...

0: Ontario's Christian Superstation, Life 100.3, Sidewalk Prophets and Father Let It Be. It's 6:22. Good morning. It's the Get Up and Go Show with Todd, Shirley, and Mike.
1: Mix of sun and cloud today, a high of 23. Newmarket sitting at 10, Peterborough 9, and in Barrie it's 12.
0: Two big events at Innisfil Community Church this weekend.

Tomorrow from 1 till 6, we'll be at Hillside Community Church's Family Fun Day at Keogh Park in Tottenham. They're building the kingdom of God through fun, food, games, and music. 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

0: apps and other programs may be at risk due to a sharp rise in fees from the York Region District School Board, like gymnasium permits, which are up 1,200%. Mayor Tom Marakis plans to bring up the situation with the provincial education minister while also sending a letter to the premier. Bracebridge is moving ahead with the Carnegie Library transformation. Despite concerns about the price tag, town councils voted in favor of transforming the Municipal Heritage Building into a business development center for $2.5 million. Construction will begin before the end of the year and take about 20 weeks to complete. The Peterborough, Ontario health team is seeing positive results. Over 9,400 residents in Peterborough City and County have been cleared from the Healthcare Connect waitlist since January 1st, 2025. The health team has been able to connect residents with family doctors and nurse practitioners, which Peterborough Kawartha MPP Dave Smith is calling a monumental achievement. In sports, the Barry Baycats are on the verge of elimination as they lost 7-2 to the Hamilton Cardinals and are now down 3-1 in the semifinal. OHL preseason, the Owen Sound Attack. They lost 4-3 in a shootout against the Brampton Steelheads. OJHL, the Markham Royals. They remain undefeated thanks to a 5-3 victory over the Stouffville Spirit. And PGHL, the Clarington Eagles open the regular season with a 2-1 victory in a shootout against Uxbridge. While the Little Britain Merchants, they shut out Schaumburg 4-0. The clouds are expected to clear out. Traffic and weather are next.
1: This is Kevin Horner from Horner Financial. What is happening in the world? What should you do with your money? We don't know what's going to happen, but we do know that people who base their financial decisions according to biblical wisdom are like the wise person who built their house on a rock. The rains may come, and they will, but that house will stand.

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0: Listener-supported Christian radio, Life 100.3, Kane and Living Water. 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It's 6:55. 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
1: Mix of sun and cloud today, a high of 23. Oh, and

transforming the Municipal Heritage Building into a business development center for $2.5 million. Construction will begin before the end of the year and take about 20 weeks to complete. The Peterborough, Ontario health team is seeing positive results. Over 9,400 residents in Peterborough City and County have been cleared from the Healthcare Connect waitlist since January 1st, 2025. The health team has been able to connect residents with family doctors and nurse practitioners, which Peterborough Kawartha MPP Dave Smith is calling a monumental achievement. From the News Patrol, a man known as Greybeard has set a new record. 91-year-old Dale Saunders has lived a full life of adventure and has now become the oldest person to complete a hike along the Appalachian Trail. Supporters call him Greybeard, and he

0: I mean, sun and cloud. Yeah, I'm saying it would be, but you don't have to because you can go to iFly in either Whitby or Oakville.
1: Yes.
0: We've got passes from Attractions Ontario. So you get the thrill and excitement of skydiving, but you don't have to jump out of an airplane.
1: Amen.
0: Nice, nice, nice. All right, we need one more qualifier. We'll announce the winner a little bit later on the show. Here we go.
1: Good morning, Lifelines. Who's this and where are you calling from?
2: This is Paris calling from Peterborough.
1: Good morning. Are you ready to play Which One's Bigger?
2: Yes.
0: Okay, so we've got two clues for you. And sometimes these are tricky, but if you can just think about it for a second, you'll figure out which one is bigger. Here we go.
2: Okay.
1: All right. Which one's bigger, a basketball or a soccer ball?
2: This is tough. Okay. I'm going to say a basketball.
1: Yes! Hey, you did it! A basketball is 5 centimeters bigger in circumference than a soccer ball. Way to go!

0: It's in 4K now. I think I shot it on film, but now it's like all the bells and whistles, and technically it looks beautiful.
1: And beyond that, Mel gives us a little sneak peek at a scene in The Resurrection of the Christ, Part 1, coming out next year.
0: There's a scene with Peter and his wife, where she's worried about him. I mean, look what happened to Stephen. Come on, you're next. And he has to reassure her, you know, hey, Jesus told me I wouldn't die till I was old. She said, well, you're not that young. You know,

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1: Good morning. Human remains found near Ann Street and Tiffin and Barry have been identified. In an update from Barry Police, the victim's been identified.

Well, southbound 404 slows down a bit due to volume at Mulock Drive and again at Major McKenzie. No delays to deal with along Highway 26. Highways 6 and 10 are both moving well. 35-115 is a pretty good commute. It's a decent drive along Highway 12 and no problems to report along Highway 11. Central Ontario weather. We'll see you next time.

over. Ontario's Christian Superstation, Life 100.3. That's Torin Wells with Famous Four. Good morning. It's 7:42 on the Get Up and Go Show with Todd, Shirley, and Mike.

0: that older adults use.
1: That's great because it's a group. You can look around and go, you two?
0: Mm-hmm.
1: You don't know what right click is?
0: Yeah,
1: exactly.
0: And you can start exactly where you are. You don't have to learn a bunch of terms before you even start. So confidence with technology doesn't mean knowing all the answers. Maybe it's just simply having to say, can I just talk to a real person?
1: Yeah.
0: Right? The event is free, but registration is required. Go to Techie.

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1: Let's take a moment as we remember 9/11 today and the lives lost 25 years ago. Would you pray with us? Lord, we lift up the families who still carry the weight of grief, and we thank you for the bravery.

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1: Good morning. Human remains found near Ann Street in Tiffin and Barrie have been identified. In an update from Barrie Police, the victim has been identified as 45-year-old William Robinson, who was one of the victims in the 2025 double homicide.
2: That's a very extensive area with a bush area, waterways. So there's lots of ground to cover. I can tell you that there was ground searches conducted, and at that time, the remains weren't located.
1: That was Robert Gravel from Barrie Police. They don't expect to locate any other remains associated with the case. The town of Meaford may remove the U.S. flag from Market Square. A report will go before town council Monday, with staff recommending the flag be taken down due to the strained relationship between Canada and the United States.
3: We are getting a lot of pushback and a lot of aggravated citizens demanding that we take it down.
1: That was Mayor Ross Kentner. The report states removing the flag is a reflection of the current U.S. leadership and ongoing economic attacks against the Canadian economy. Doug Ford has made several changes to his cabinet. It was announced yesterday that Northumberland Peterborough South MPP David Piccini will be the new Minister of Infrastructure, moving from his previous role as Minister of Labour. Another Central Ontario MPP getting a new position is Brian Saunderson from Simcoe Grey, who will serve as the new Minister of Sport. Youth programs in York Region are feeling the pressure. Aurora Council received a presentation that shows sports groups and other programs may be at risk due to a sharp rise in fees from the York Region District School Board, like gymnasium permits, which are up 1,200%. Mayor Tom Marakis plans to bring up the situation with the provincial education minister while also sending a letter to the premier. Bracebridge is moving ahead with the Carnegie Library transformation. Despite concerns about the price tag, town councils voted in favor of transforming the Municipal Heritage Building into a business development center for $2.5 million. Construction will begin before the end of the year and take about 20 weeks to complete. The Peterborough, Ontario Health Team is seeing positive results. Over 9,400 residents in Peterborough City and County have been cleared from the Healthcare Connect waitlist since January 1st, 2025. The health team has been able to connect residents with family doctors and nurse practitioners, which Peterborough Kawartha MPP Dave Smith is calling a monumental achievement. From the News Patrol, a man known as Greybeard has set a new record. 91-year-old Dale Saunders has lived a full life of adventure and has now become the oldest person to complete a hike along the Appalachian Trail. Supporters call him Greybeard, and he completed the over 3,500-kilometer trail, which stretches from Georgia to Maine in 359 days. He was encouraged by his wife and trail angels, who offered supplies and sweet treats along the way. In sports, the Barrie BayCats are on the verge of elimination as they lost 7-2 to the Hamilton Cardinals and are now down 3-1 in the semifinal. OHL preseason, the Owen Sound Attack. They lost 4-3 in a shootout against the Brampton Steel.

0: 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It's 8:09. Good morning. 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
1: Mix of sun and cloud today, a high of 23. In Barrie, it's 12.
0: All week we've been playing Which One Is.

sucking other people into their own misery. But today let's focus on something else. It said that misery loves company, but couldn't you rather say that the right company heals misery? Consider Proverbs 27:9. The heartfelt counsel of a friend is as sweet as perfume and incense. It doesn't say that the never-ending misery of a friend is as sweet as perfume and incense. If misery loves to enlarge itself with more misery, surely heartfelt friendship does the same and enlarges itself with more heartfelt friendship. So nurture healthy, faithful friendships. They say that misery loves company, but

0: foods, you're eating, you know, something to, you know, improve your skin. And this trend right now is sardines.
1: How many do you have to eat?
0: Well, they don't say how many, but they say because of its omega-3s, the protein, antioxidants, it can support healthy-looking skin, hair, and nails.
1: Well, you could also take a

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1: Good morning. Human remains found near Ann Street and Tiffin and Barry have been identified. In an update from Barry Police,

0: 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Southbound 400 slows down a bit as you approach Teston Road. Well, southbound 404 backed up at Mulock Drive. Highway 26 is looking all right. 6 and 10 are both moving well. It's a decent drive along 35-115. No problems to report along Highway 12, and Highway 11 is a pretty good commute. Central Ontario weather. We'll see a mix of sun and cloud to start the day before the clouds clear out. We'll see a high of 23. Tonight, clear skies, low of 11. And tomorrow, mainly sunny and a high of 25. Inouye Sound, it's 6 degrees, 7 in Huntsville. Newmarket sitting at 10. 10 degrees at Peterborough and Barrie, it's 12. I'm Mike Poirier from the Life 100 Dothra News Center. 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
3: Coming up, stand by for Michael Onley. He's going to come by with your pick hit of the week from the sibling group, Kane.
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0: That's so cute. Mike, what about you?
1: Oh, I in elementary school, I had like bad haircuts.
0: Oh, many like cows that. Licked your hair.
1: Well, that, and then it's just so big and puffy. Yeah. And it's like, no.
0: Right?
1: Don't let

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5: Designed for young adults. This series

David a story about a little lamb that was stolen. It was so powerful. And when David heard it, he was filled with anger, and he said, whoever did that deserves to die. Nathan stuck his bony finger in David's face and said, thou art the man. Oops, caught. Sometimes the second chance comes only after confrontation, because until you face what you've done, there can't be any new direction. If you keep going the way you're going to get where you don't want to be. God used confrontation on David. So Moses' plan was separation. David was confrontation. The prodigal son was desperation.

about his wrongdoing, he simply said this. He said, "I have sinned against the Lord," 2 Samuel 12:13. That was his moment of truth. No excuses, no deflection. The Bible says, "He who covers his sins will not prosper, but whoever confesses and forsakes them will have mercy." 1 John 1:8-9 says, "If we say that we have no sin, we deceive ourselves, and the truth is not in us. If we confess our sins, he is faithful and just to forgive us and cleanse us from all unrighteousness." There's usually a

experience discipline. And the word of the Lord came to Jonah the second time, and he said, arise, go to Nineveh, that great city, and preach the message that I will tell you. Does that sound familiar? It should, because that's what he told him before, but he didn't do. God did not discard Jonah. He sent him again. And what did Jesus say to Peter? Listen to this. This is so encouraging. And when they had eaten breakfast, Jesus said to Simon Peter, Simon, son of Jonah, do you love me more than these? And he said,

God will forgive me so I can afford to disobey. Psalm 19 warns against that spirit. It asks God not only to forgive sin, but to prevent it from gaining control. Men and women, when I was growing up back in Ohio, we used to go to a camp right in the middle of Lake Erie. It was called Camp Patmos. It was on a place called Kelly's Island. I remember going there as a young man. Every year we'd go, and every Friday,

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Don't sell him short. Give him

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10:07 with a Life Weather Update. Sunshine and a high of 22. Not a bad combination for mid-September. I'll take it. Here's The King Is in the Room by Phil Wickham on Life.

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That was a brand new song by Matthew West, Back to Jesus. There's a line in the chorus where Matthew sings, "No matter how far you are, no one chases a heart like he does, and you're always..."

When the day looks like chaos and the week ahead is out of control, remember that God is in control. The message is in the music. Life 100.3. Oh.

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Is it too early to buy fall flowers? Every year, I feel like I either get them way too early or wait so long that they're all gone. Here's Luke Langman on Life.

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It's 11:08 with the Life Weather Update. Sunny blue skies and a high of 22. I hope you can find a reason to get outside on your lunch break and enjoy this beautiful day. Here's Big Daddy.

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That was Evergreen by Ren Collective. I'm Ashley McDonald in for Steve Jones. Now, I'll be honest, I'm not exactly known for my green thumb, but I do know that an evergreen is called an evergreen for a reason. It's because it stays green, even when everything around

you can catch the Get Up and Go show with Todd, Shirley, and Mike weekday mornings from 5:30 to 9 and praise and worship at night every night at 7. Here's Natasha Zambaro on Life.

0: Life is Galatians 3:29. 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That's today's word of life.
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0: Canada and the United States.
1: We are getting a lot of pushback and a lot of aggravated citizens demanding that we take it down.
0: That was Mayor Ross Kentner. The report states removing the flag's a reflection of the current U.S. leadership and ongoing economic attacks against the Canadian economy. Youth programs in York Region are feeling the pressure. Aurora Council received a presentation that shows that sports groups and other programs may be at risk due to a sharp rise in fees from the York Region District School Board, such as gymnasium permits, which are up 1,200%. Mayor Tom Marakis plans to bring up the situation with the provincial education minister while also sending a letter to the premier. Bracebridge is moving forward with the Carnegie Library transformation. Despite concerns about the price tag, town councils voted in favor of transforming the Municipal Heritage Building into a business development center for $2.5 million. Construction will begin before the end of the year and will take 20 weeks to complete. Ora Medonte has received a national award for its ice storm response. The township's been recognized by Public Safety Canada for its Emergency Management Exemplary Service Award. It's for Ora Medonte's response and community support efforts during the 2025 storm, which has been identified as one of Ontario's most severe ice storm events. From the News Patrol, a man known as Greybeard has set a new record. 91-year-old Dale Sanders has lived a full life of adventure, and he's become the oldest person to complete a hike along the Appalachian Trail. Supporters call him Greybeard, and he completed the over 3,500-kilometer trail, which stretches from Georgia to Maine in 359 days. He was encouraged by his wife and also trail angels who offered supplies and sweet treats along the way. In sports, the Toronto Blue Jays return home this evening to take on the Baltimore Orioles. CBL playoffs, the Barry Bay Cats, they're looking to avoid elimination in Game 5 of their semifinal series against the Hamilton Cardinals. OHL preseason, the Barry Colts, they'll be in Brampton to face the Steelheads. OJHL, the Markham Royals, they're in North York. Aurora's home to Cobourg. Lindsay's up against Trenton. Collingwood, they'll face off against Burlington. King is taking on Buffalo, and the Newmarket Hurricanes are in Wellington to face the Dukes. And PGHL, the Georgina Ice, they open the regular season at home tonight against Clarington, while Lakefield, they travel to Napanee. Midland is hosting Stayner. Innisfil's visiting Huntsville. Uxbridge will face off against Scarborough, and it's the Hanover Barons versus the Fergus Whalers. The sunshine will stick around this afternoon. Weather's next.
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0: Central Ontario weather. It'll be mainly sunny for the rest of today and a high of 23. Tonight, clear skies, low of 11. And tomorrow, mainly sunny and a high of 25. In Owen Sound, it's 18 degrees, 15 in Huntsville. Newmarket sitting at 18. 18 degrees in Peterborough and Barrie, it's 18. I'm Mike Poirier from the Life 100.3 News Centre. Now you're up to date.
3: Lunchtime. Take a break and enjoy the

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Someone convinced they hold the final word on everything. Job's already endured three friends who said far too much and helped far too little. And now a fourth voice chimes in, burning with things he simply must say.

0: He will not do violence to justice and abundant righteousness. Therefore, men fear him. He does not regard any who are wise of heart.
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kept on talking. Eutychus was overcome by sleep and fell down from the third floor and was picked up dead. I love this story. But Paul went down and fell upon him, and after embracing him, he said, "Do not be troubled, for his life is in him." When he had gone back up and had broken the bread and eaten, he talked with them a long while until daybreak, and then left.

an answer. There's no response. There's no dialogue. It's all a monologue. It's a long-winded monologue. Interestingly about Elihu, unlike the others, it says four times at the beginning of his talk that he's angry. In fact, it says that he's burning with anger. Did you catch that when I read that earlier? Verse 2, the anger of Elihu burned

next verses into chapter 32. What is it? Say it. And then when he does, you go, sorry, I hurried you. Second, he comes across as pompous. He comes across as pompous. How do we come across as pompous? He leaves little room for response. He states his opinion with too much.

Where might God be inviting you to stay teachable? Well, here at Insight for Living, we'd love to help you learn more. In fact, Chuck Swindoll and his team have prepared some wonderful

I don't measure up. A poor self-image, in essence, is this. That is the way I see myself. Now, it doesn't make any difference the way other people may see me. It's the way I see myself. So the Bible says, as a man thinketh in his heart, what? So is it. That is, he's going to act out what he believes about himself. Listen, you can't change this. You're going to act out in life the way you see yourself. So, if you have been pre-programmed to think little of yourself, to think that you can't, you won't, God doesn't, other folks don't, and you live your life with a poor self-image, with a sense of rejection, and that's exactly what part of that's involved in that. If you live your life that way, then let's think about this. You'll always live your life in the negative case. Inadequate, insufficient, don't belong, unworthy. Jesus says, I've come to set you free, not to put you in another form of bondage. Poor self-image. Oh, you don't know about me. Listen, I don't know about you, but God does, and I know who God says you are. There's a third form of bondage that I think we have.

Every day. Will that set you free? Not necessarily. Well, I can quote John 3:16. That set you free? No. There are many, many truths in the Word of God. There is one truth that sets men and women free. The truth is understanding and applying the truth of who I am in Christ, who He is in me, and, now watch this, and responding to life out of the truth of who I am. Now let me apply this. He said, now what do you mean by all that? Now let me tell you, you see, God didn't mean this to be complicated. He meant it to be very simple. You shall know the truth and the truth shall set you free. What truth? The truth of who you are in your relationship to Jesus Christ, who He is in you in all of His power, who you are in

will set you free. That is, in essence, the application by faith in a very practical, real way of who I am in Him and who He is in me. If that won't set you free, we are in bondage forever. And I'll tell you something else. There isn't anything else in the world that'll set you free but that. You can read the Bible for 100 years, 24 hours a day, and that won't necessarily set you free. You can pray 10 hours a day. You can get in bondage even to that. You can give till you give millions and you'll still be in bondage. You can win 1,000 people of Jesus Christ a year and still live in bondage. But when you begin to choose to walk into life on the basis of who you are in Christ Jesus, you're going to leave your bondage behind and you will be set free. Free. You know what Jesus is saying? Here's what He's saying. He says, look, I've already

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When was the last time you saw somebody doing hula hoop? Maybe I haven't seen it in a while. Maybe you have. Maybe it's a regular occurrence where you are at, but it's very good. Let's get those hips stretching. Here's the afters on Life.

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0: 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Hey, Swanisha here with you. I hope your week went very well. I know it was a shorter work week, and I'm an advocate. I'm an advocate for shorter work weeks. But, you know, I'm also worried that if we do have shorter work weeks, then we'll get so accustomed to it that we want three days in the work week or two, and who knows, where's it going to end? So I'm a little bit on the fence, but also if you have a petition for a shorter work week, reach out to me. I'm going to sign it. I'm for sure. But it's also not good for productivity. 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
2: 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Help me, I can't see. What are you gonna do? And do the next thing. Answer the bell. Round 7, I don't know, I lost track. And I just stood, I didn't know what I was doing. I just stood in the mouth of that alley and I yelled at the top of my voice, follow the sound of my voice, follow the sound of my voice. 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
5: 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I'm Jean-Paul Baron, president of Focus on the Family Canada, asking you to partner with us so more families have

8. We're enjoying some sunshine today, a high of 22, going all the way down to 11 this evening. Sweater weather. Too soon. Here's Toby Mac on Life.

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0: 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Let's try sandwiching our day with prayer. We're accustomed to starting our day with prayer, ending it with prayer. But honestly, let's just throw it in the middle too, because life has a way of lifing and just throwing challenges at our way. With kids back to school, we need a whole prayer session for that. And with the economy, with the tariffs going through the roof, we just need to be praying continually. And you know what? It's not just the foundation or the topping. It's prayer is the thing that holds it all together. So as we wrap up this week, let's throw a bit of filling into this prayer sandwich. And let's say, thank you, Lord, for what went right this week. And we surrender what did not go that well. And we trust you in what's coming next.
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0: 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Hey, it's Phenicia here with you. 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

0: 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That was Sidewalk Prophets with Father Let It Be.
1: Well, it is what I like to call the September to Remember. And what I mean by that is it's a beautiful opportunity to finish out the beautiful summer with lots of great weather, have some family time, and of course, take in the Toronto Blue Jays. And I'm on the line with Ryan. And Ryan, welcome back.
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0: 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That's thecrosspoint.ca.
1: What if your next home gave you something more valuable than square footage? More time, more freedom, and fewer things to look after. 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Dwellings. 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It simply gets easier. 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
2: 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Do you feel stressed because of your financial situation? Or would you like to learn more about God's Word on finances? If yes, we have an in-depth biblical financial study called Financial Management God's Way. It is through this study that we see the most significant permanent change in the way people manage money. There is no

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Ontario's Christian Superstation, Life 100.3. That was The Afters with It's Gonna Get Better. 3:55, Michael Onley here with you. Well, hey, we've got you covered this summer and into the fall with lots of great Life t-shirts, mugs.

0: we can. 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

0: I'll see you guys around, okay?
1: Oh, Sam.
0: Jack?
2: Well, if it isn't Coach Kendall. Why are you coming in the back way?
0: Is Sam here yet?
2: Haven't seen him.
0: Good. I need to put this under the counter.
2: Pretty long box. What's in it?
0: A surprise.
2: Ah. So, how are things going?
0: Good. Really good. Except for Sam. He quit.
2: Quit? Why?
0: He doesn't think he can play. Then yesterday he had this run-in with a big pitcher from the Crosstown Tigers.
2: Oh, Bruno Beltzer.
0: Yeah. How do you know about him?
2: Have you forgotten where we are? I hear the kids talking.

0: Connie!
1: Oh, hi, Jack.
0: Oh, I'm sorry I'm late. How's it going?
1: It's the bottom of the second. Glenn's at bat. He has two strikes and Sam's up next. Base hit! Base hit!
0: Go, Glenn! Go!
1: Oh, he made it! Oh, he's on first! Stay there!
0: Good job, Glenn!
1: Sam, it's showtime!
2: Okay, secret weapon. Time to do your stuff.
0: I see he has the bat.
1: Yeah, he's played with it constantly. In the batting cage, at practice, at home. I just hope it pays off.
0: Well, we're about to find out. Here's the windup.

0: Huh? Okay, I guess I can tell you this since we're already in the championship. This bat is a secret weapon.
1: Secret weapon?
2: Secret weapon?
0: Yeah, it belonged to Leslie Grizel.
1: Wow!
0: It's really fantastic, Glenn. It's like it's got a mind of its own. I don't know what I'd do without it. It's gonna win us the championship.
1: Wow, I have just one question.
0: What?
1: Who's Lefty Grizel?
0: Never mind. Come on, let's go round up the balls.
1: Okay.
2: Secret weapon, huh? Gonna win us the championship, huh? Well,

0: Sam, the team needs you. You, Sam. Not this bat, but you. Please?
1: All right. Let's go play some baseball.
2: We're in the home stretch, folks, and it has been quite a game. Tigers pitcher Bruno Beltzer flying through the seventh and the eighth. But the bottom of the ninth is a different story. The Coyotes have runners on first and third and walking up to the plate.

Ontario's Christian Superstation Life 100.3. That was Phil Wickham and Crowder with It Really Was Amazing Grace. Good afternoon. It's Michael Onley here with you for 37. Well, there is certainly something about Friday, right? This is a very unique Friday, the first Friday of the first week of school coming to a close. And I pray and hope that's been a blessed week. I've been talking

American never looked back. Jesus said something similar to those who wanted to be his disciples. No one, Jesus said, who puts his hand to the plow and looks back is fit for service in the kingdom of God. If you have made a commitment to Christ, keep looking forward. Rear view mirrors are never used in God's kingdom. This is David Jarvis.

Ontario's Christian Superstation, Life 100.3. That was Joe L. Barnes with his latest Road Less Traveled. Well, if you've been driving, watching the life signal suddenly disappear, and you think to yourself, wait, I was listening to that. Hey, that's where the Life app keeps the music going, wherever the road takes you.

inhale and exhale. The week, it's come to a close. I think we got a lot to celebrate, you know? Why don't we put the windows down together in sunshine? Here we go.

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It's 5:16. 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

at 6:06 with a Life weather update. Well, that was a solid week. You know, the weather was very, very solid. That's the word, solid. Tonight's solid. Low of 12 and some clear skies.

Today's Word of Life comes from Galatians chapter 3, verse 29. If you belong to Christ, then you are Abraham's seed and heirs according to the promise. Galatians 3:29. That's it.

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